0: 2006, that was Rodney Atkins with his very first country top 40 number one, If You're Going Through Hell. 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Your feet will love walking on them. And if you're hearing my voice, my name is Mr. Fitz, playing all the hits, and you're definitely listening to the Country Top 40 Countdown. But you might not know that I'm about to make a dream come true. Yep, right now, in moments. A CT40 artist is going to stop by to tell you how I'm doing it. So get ready for some Country Top 40 magic. After this, do you believe in magic?
1: Do you believe in magic in a young girl's heart?
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13: It's your forecast on 101.9 WDEZ.
14: Tonight will be mostly cloudy with some chances of rain and storms. Our lows reaching 50 degrees. Winds out of the northwest at 10 to 15 miles per hour. And Sunday starts off partly cloudy, then we'll see clearing skies and breezy winds continuing out of the northwest, but will be much cooler with a high of 66 degrees. With your storm track forecast, I'm meteorologist Tanner Blonkey.
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0: Welcome back, my friend, to the Country Top 40 Countdown of the Summer of Hits for Fitz. And I hope this weekend is treating you well. When Graylin James stopped by the CT40 studios, he reminded me that what we're doing here is bigger than playing songs. I mean, sometimes we're getting to watch somebody's dream come true in real time.
17: Bro, I grew up listening to countdowns, and like to just even imagine my song being mentioned as a song coming up on the countdown is insane. So I'm super thankful. I've seen my songs. I've spent so much time as a songwriter for other people, and I would hear, like, oh, you know, Jordan Davis is next thing you know. I'm like, that's really cool. Like, I wrote that song. But,
18: yes.
17: Like, to hear Water at a Wedding by Graylin James, like, it.
18: With you as the artist.
17: With me as the artist. Like, it feels like my dream's actually coming true.
0: Well, I'm glad to be part of his journey and honored to be making artists' dreams come true. So let's grant one right now. Your wish is my command. Listen up, Graylin James, because you're at number 27 this weekend with Water at a Wedding.
19: Well, I didn't want to show up, but our families go way back. So when you said your vows, that's exactly where I sat. Thank God for open bars, because watching all this ain't easy. In the middle of your

0: P-A-R-D with an I, and boots off, two-stepping up one to number 22. Welcome to the summer of hits on the Country Top 40 with Fitz, and when we get back, we're going to take a journey down into the CT40 vault, so get your Crocs on and your walking shoes on. And we're going to be starting off of the year that the world learned about, well, one of the most famous card games of all time. And it got people addicted to playing this game. We're going down to the vault after this.
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26: I hope the grills are hot and the drinks are cold and you can sit back and turn this one up. A toast to all right now. We'll get to drinking. ZJK, Zach John King at number 20.

0: number 22 to number 17. Nice little jump for Kenny Chesney right there. And Carry On. Coming up on the Summer of Hits on the Country Top 40 with Fitz. We're getting ready for the good stuff. And a baby moose got separated from its family and stranded in the middle of a busy highway. What happened next will restore a little faith in humanity. It involved dozens of complete strangers, stopped traffic, and one guy willing to do something that most people wouldn't. That's coming up next, because good feels good.
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15: Tonight will be partly to mostly clear and cool. Our lows at 50 degrees. Winds out of the northwest at 10 to 15 miles per hour. And tomorrow will be mostly sunny, but a little bit cooler with a high of only 67. And chances of scattered showers return for our Monday with a high of 71. With your storm track forecast, I'm meteorologist Tanner Blonky.
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20: 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We're on a journey to number one with Hardy, Morgan Wallen, Eric Church, and Tim McGraw. What a lineup. And their song MacArthur at number 16.

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0: Bailey Zimmerman climbing up one to number 12 with Chevy Silverado. Welcome to the summer of hits on the Country Top 40 with Fitz, and you better get ready for CT40's fan favorite segment, Music with Memories. 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Coming up, a listener says every Father's Day starts the same way. He climbs into an old pickup truck that still smells like his dad. And there's one country song that brings it all back. Your Music with Memories is next. 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
13: Welcome back to the hits on the Country Top 40 with Fitz. The songs, the stories, and the artists behind all of them. This is what the Country Top 40 is all about. So come on, make yourselves at home, grab yourself a drink, get yourself a drinky drink, and stay a while, because we got Luke Combs with the number 11 song, Be By You.

0: Morgan Wallen and Ella Langley going up 3 to number 8 with I Can't Love You Anymore, probably the biggest powerhouses in country music right now. And look at that. Now they have a collaboration. Where this thing is going to go, man, I'm thinking I already know. Congratulations, you guys.
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0: Coming up on the Country Top 40 with Fitz. Jordan Davis has already checked a lot of boxes in his career, but there is one collaboration that he is still dreaming about. And we're going to tell you all about it after this.
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22: Tonight will be partly to mostly clear and cool. Our lows at 50 degrees. Winds out of the northwest at 10 to 15 miles per hour. And tomorrow will be mostly sunny, but a little bit cooler with a high of only 67. And chances of scattered showers return for our Monday with a high of 71. With your Storm Track forecast, I'm meteorologist Tanner Blonky.
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Jordan Davis backing up 5 to number 6 would turn this truck around. 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
6: 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Better taste, better nutrition, better eggs. The perfect eggs to have while you warm up to number one. This one takes us back to 2023. Lainey Wilson says she wanted to write a song that felt like growing up in a small town. Young love, first kisses, dirt roads, and those summer nights you never forget. Turns out, millions of us knew exactly what she meant. Watermelon Moonshine became Lainey's second number one song, topped the country airplay chart, and turned into one of the biggest songs of the entire summer. And honestly, it still sounds like summertime. So let's roll the windows down one more time before

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9: Tonight will be partly to mostly clear and cool. Our lows at 50 degrees. Winds out of the northwest at 10 to 15 miles per hour. And tomorrow will be mostly sunny, but a little bit cooler with a high of only 67. And chances of scattered showers return for our Monday with a high of 71. With your storm track forecast, I'm meteorologist Tanner Blonke.
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4: Tonight will be partly to mostly clear and cool. Our lows at 50 degrees. Winds out of the northwest at 10 to 15 miles per hour. And tomorrow will be mostly sunny, but a little bit cooler with a high of only 67, and chances of scattered showers return for our Monday with a high of 71. With your storm track forecast, I'm meteorologist Tanner Blonky.
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She said, honey, what would you do if you'd have never met me? 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
17: Tonight will be partly to mostly clear and cool. Our lows at 50 degrees. Winds out of the northwest at 10 to 15 miles per hour. And tomorrow will be mostly sunny, but a little bit cooler with a high of only 67, and chances of scattered showers return for our Monday with a high of 71. With your storm track forecast, I'm meteorologist Tanner Blonky.
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6: Tonight will be partly to mostly clear and cool. Our lows at 50 degrees. Winds out of the northwest at 10 to 15 miles per hour. And tomorrow will be mostly sunny, but a little bit cooler with a high of only 67, and chances of scattered showers return for our Monday with a high of 71. With your storm track forecast, I'm meteorologist Tanner Blonky.
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13: It's your forecast on 101.9 WDEZ.
14: Tonight will be partly to mostly clear and cool. Our lows at 50 degrees. Winds out of the northwest at 10 to 15 miles per hour. And tomorrow will be mostly sunny, but a little bit cooler with a high of only 67, and chances of scattered showers return for our Monday with a high of 71. With your storm track forecast, I'm meteorologist Tanner Blonky.
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6: Tonight will be partly to mostly clear and cool. Our lows at 50 degrees. Winds out of the northwest at 10 to 15 miles per hour. And tomorrow will be mostly sunny, but a little bit cooler with a high of only 67, and chances of scattered showers return for our Monday with a high of 71. With your storm track forecast, I'm meteorologist Tanner Blonke.
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7: Tonight will be partly to mostly clear and cool. Our lows at 50 degrees. Winds out of the northwest at 10 to 15 miles per hour. And tomorrow will be mostly sunny, but a little bit cooler with a high of only 67, and chances of scattered showers return for our Monday with a high of 71. With your storm track forecast, I'm meteorologist Tanner Blonky.
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1: Andrew from Plover on the line. 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
1: 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You are right! 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
3: Welcome to Wisconsin Weekend. This is the weekly news magazine of Midwest communication stations that serve central Wisconsin. I'm Chris Conley. The Wausau City Council will end the privatization of crossing guards in the city. They'll undo an agreement with all city management services and will turn the crossing guard program back over to the police department. Wausau Mayor Doug Dinney says the city will get the same level of service, but at lower cost to the taxpayers.
4: Not discounting private operations, but this is one of those that just feels like police department can handle pretty easily.
3: He says students and parents will not notice any changes this coming fall.
4: I anticipate that a lot of the people we see out there have been the same crossing guards. They just love doing it, and they're going to be there. So I think that part of it will be relatively smooth transition.
3: He says this change will save the city about $45,000, and he says additional savings still need to be found for next year's city budget.
4: It shows that the departments are looking at ways to save money, and this one, you know, it's a relatively low-risk move to take 12 people under our wing. And
3: more with Mayor Doug Dinney on updates at the city's industrial park when we come right back on Wisconsin Weekend.
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3: 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I'm Chris Conley. Wausau Mayor Doug Dinney says the city is doing more to promote its industrial park. He says by being pre-qualified for certain industrial developments, more would-be companies will consider relocating to Wausau. He spoke about it with WSAU's news director, Mike Leishner.
4: So we're working to expand on that certified site. We've got some more property that we can get into that certified category. But right now we're teaming up with Centergy, and Centergy is working regionally right now with a site selection group, and that represents 41 different industries, and they're looking at about 8 sites in the Midwest. And what they're going to do, we had them in today. We walked the site. They surveyed the site for suitability. They looked at things like housing, transportation, electric, gas and sewer and water. Mm-hmm. What can we support out there so that they know what kind of portfolio they can bring to us and offer us. What we're looking for is tax base in the industrial park and jobs. Mm-hmm. You know, jobs drive everything downstream from the housing to the restaurants to the entertainment. So the more jobs we can get in, the more tax base. So that's a good thing. So you'll start seeing some more marketing on that as they start to put together that package.
5: Yeah, and know that there's no business on the line just yet. Right now for any of these sites, but they're looking to market the site to some that might be able to come in and make use of that space.
4: So what they're going to do is with all those parameters, with all of your utilities and the layout of the campus, they'll come back with recommendations on what could best fit there. Because right now close to 78 acres that we're looking to put something into, and you know, rather than put a for sale sign on it, let's you know, be able to market with all of the amenities and all of the utilities that, you know, if a plant comes in, a food plant, how much water are they going to use? You know, they need to know that so they can put that on a sell sheet, mm-hmm. and a spec sheet, and now it makes it a whole lot easier for them to bring customers to us. Or because a person doesn't know 78 acres has what it has to offer. And we have a lot to offer out there with all mm-hmm. the new infrastructure we put in. There's gas, electric, sewer and water. You know, a selling point is we have some of the best water in the country. So if you have a food plant come in, we have a new sewer plant. So we can handle just about anything that we can fit on that lot. And if they're bringing jobs, we'll find a way to put them in there.
5: Yeah, and jobs, and then of course housing too. That's something that the city's been working on since I got here. I mean, that's been a 7 or an 8 year thing, and you just have to take a drive around downtown, and areas pretty close or adjacent to that, and you see a lot of these projects coming up that the city's invested in the last few years.
4: Yes, and then near that site, at least on that far west side, is the Green Tree subdivision, which we haven't had a subdivision build in the city for quite some time. So as that starts to come online in 26, 27, there'll be more houses in proximity to the industrial park. So that's just a win-win, to use a dumb term there.
5: Yeah.
4: If you have housing that people can live close to work, the average commute time in Wausau is 15 minutes.
5: Mm-hmm.
4: You go to some of the bigger cities, Chicago, you may be 10 miles from work, but it's an hour commute.
5: Exactly.
4: Come here, I mean, I'm only 4 minutes via bike from my house to City Hall.
5: Right.
4: So that drives that number down. But, think about it. It's a very user-friendly. Marathon County is like 27 minutes average commute if you take it all in. But people can live, come in here and work from all around.
5: Yeah, I believe mine is about 8 minutes, but I haven't timed that in a while.
4: Is that in your car or on your e-scooter?
5: That is in my car. I do not have a bike. There was a time where I was a bike commuter, but that was many, many years ago. In fact, I still lived in Minnesota at that time when I was a bike commuter. That is something that has certainly changed these days. My bike was not battery powered. My bike was 100% human powered. Nowadays, I mean, any of these neighborhoods here in Wausau, at night, you're seeing kids out on, bikes, scooters, things like that. That's something that's changing pretty quick.
4: Oh, it's
5: for us here in
4: Central
5: Wisconsin.
4: The proliferation of the e-bikes, the e-scooters, the e-cross bikes. It's a problem everywhere. And I was just talking with the police chief. We're looking to put something out on the website. And as I was looking at other PDs, they're all running the same type of ads. We're putting it out in our newsletter. So we're going to have city passed a new ordinance last council meeting that e-bikes, and what is the definition? There's a couple of different classes. E-motos is basically a motorcycle or a dirt bike with a throttle and a battery. They can go, they're not legal on the streets.
5: Mm-hmm.
4: Certainly not legal on the sidewalks. So we're going to put some information out, because part of this is an information campaign because they're so new.
5: Mm-hmm.
4: We had an ordinance for mini bikes and go-karts and golf carts and that kind of thing, but we don't have anything specific to these e-motorcycles, and we need to, because you see them on the river trail. We put some speed limit signs up,
5: mm-hmm.
4: but still 15 miles an hour on an e-bike riding past pedestrians. So we're trying to sort through, how do you keep safe separation and keep pedestrians safe, keep the people on the bike safe? Like you mentioned, they're running stop signs. So a lot of it's awareness. I think parents mm-hmm. are buying e-bikes for kids and don't realize the power they have, the
5: right.
4: speed they have. I see them come by here every day. They're in traffic or on the sidewalk. So we're going to get some information out on the ordinance, and the PD will be putting some enforcement behind that.
5: So I guess the very first question is, what has the city defined as an e-bike? What elements constitute an e-bike and therefore put that vehicle under these regulations?
4: Sure. So an e-bike by definition is a bike with pedals and it has electric assist.
5: Mm-hmm.
4: And typically they don't go faster than 20 miles an hour. They can go up to 28 miles an hour, three different classes. And then there's the e-motos, which is actually an electric motorcycle. So
5: mm-hmm.
4: for all intents and purposes, it's a motorcycle or a dirt bike. Most of them are not street legal. A lot of them are people use for motocross,
5: yeah.
4: and that kind of thing. So they don't belong on sidewalks and the streets. So that's part of that definition. So if it has a throttle and doesn't have pedals, it's not really an e-bike.
5: Mm-hmm.
4: And then there's the e-scooters, and that's another little anomaly here.
5: Mm-hmm.
4: They don't have a seat, essentially. Mm-hmm. You're standing up. Although I did see somebody riding around with an igloo cooler
5: right.
4: duct taped to the scooter, and they're using it as a seat.
5: Sure.
4: So modified, obviously. But that'll be spelled out in the, and I'd encourage parents to take a look at this before you invest a couple thousand dollars in an e-bike mm-hmm. for your your child or an e-moto and, you know, understand the rules of the road so that you're not out there. Because if a PD pulls you over, you're going to get a ticket.
5: So an e-bike is street legal in Wausau, but you have to remember things like, okay, follow the rules of the road, be able to signal your turns, use the hand signals, things like that is basically what you're encouraging.
4: Yes, and there's a Wisconsin statute that outlines them, and we'll have that referenced here in the newsletter. Follow the rules of the road. You know, when I was a kid, you used to have to go to the police department and get a little license for your bike.
5: Oh, yeah.
4: We don't do the licenses anymore, but we're looking at encouraging people to register their bikes. That'll help you if mm-hmm. they're stolen. But it's definitely an education piece because it's so new.
5: Mm-hmm. And again, I can attest to the bike registering, getting your bike back to you, because I did have my bike stolen once when I was a bike commuter in Minnesota. And it just so happened I had it registered with the police. In fact, they did it live on the air for me.
4: Is that right?
5: Registered it right there. I said, hey, I am a bicyclist. They said, well, in that case, let's bring awareness to this. And they registered it for me live on the air. Sure enough, a couple months later, somebody stole it out of my garage. But it got back. Awesome. It got back to me right away. So that is something I can attest to. And that is, some of those databases are national too. So if you end up moving, your bike will still end up getting back to you. So again, we want people to check this out in the newsletter.
4: The newsletter, it was mailed out this week. I guess first and foremost, I guess getting your bike back is great. First and foremost is safety.
5: Yep.
4: Because I see half of them out there riding without helmets. And
5: right.
4: So an e-moto versus a car is a bad equation. Mm-hmm. No helmet, you fall off of one of those going 30 miles an hour, and a lot of them are flying in traffic. You can potentially get hurt. So safety is their first and foremost concern of our police chief, and that they are learning as quickly as they can. How can we inform the public?
5: Mm-hmm. So the newsletter is going to be one resource. You said we might be thinking about something on the website.
4: You'll see a Facebook post from the city, and you also see something coming for PD mm-hmm. that should be out here in the next couple of days. So yes, mm-hmm. information is key because you can go buy one right now, and I'm guessing at the store, or you can order one online, and mm-hmm. nobody's telling you, hey, you might get this, but when you get it, you're going to potentially get a ticket or get hurt on it.
5: Check your local ordinance.
4: Check your local ordinance.
5: Indeed, before you get too deep into it. Well, Mayor Denny, we always appreciate the time. We'll look forward to chatting again next month.
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15: 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Here's Chris Connolly.
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1: The Continental Navy was based in Philadelphia Harbor. Its job was to oversee shipping into the area and further inland on the Schuylkill River, and to collect taxes when the ships unloaded their cargo. Elizabeth Griscom was a local seamstress. She made money by sewing the regimental flags for the Navy's ships. By the time the Revolutionary War arrived, each of the 13 colonies had their own flag. But one new flag was needed for the Continental Army, which would represent all 13 colonies fighting as one. Benjamin Franklin, the honorary commander of the Navy, recommended Elizabeth Griscom to General George Washington. By then, she was married to a furniture maker, John Ross. Betsy Ross sewed the first American flag on this day, Flag Day, June 14th, 1775. And on this day, consider how a flag can unite us. I'm Chris Connors.

0: The city of Wausau is in negotiations with a developer from Milwaukee to put up another 140 apartment buildings along the city's riverfront. Wausau's development director, Randy Feifrick, spoke about it.
1: So, Randy, tell us where we're at with this development, the latest, I guess you could say, riverfront development.
2: Yeah, really excited. Wanguard Properties, they've got a development. They're looking at a 143-unit multifamily project in between the iClinic and where the Riverlife apartments are currently. Starting that discussion of term sheet tonight, our finance as well as our economic development committee met and reviewed in closed session, and hoping we'll move this forward to council hopefully in July.
1: So what's this going to bring to the riverfront that I guess isn't already there, right?
2: Yeah, you know, it'll provide a better opportunity. We've always envisioned the combination of residential living as well as that park space on the riverfront. So this would include some of the residential living opportunities for people along there. The city's made a great investment in the riverfront over time, and at some point we need to generate some revenue on that in order to pay back some of that debt and that cost that we had in purchasing that property. Part of the project also will include some environmental cleanup as well. Wisconsin River was a working river for a long time, and that includes doing a lot of things that we wouldn't generally encourage today. So it's going to include some of that cleanup. Also, just another opportunity, like I mentioned earlier, for people to really build out on that area, have beautiful views of that area, and enjoy what we have in Wausau.
1: And that cleanup is the next thing I was going to ask you about, because I understand that the developer is actually going to eat some of those costs. And that's, I'm sure, something that'll make a lot of people in the city happy, right?
2: Yeah, exactly. So part of their proposal is that they would be taking the lead on brownfield cleanup. We'd be assisting with some grant assistance and working with WEDC as part of that. But they'd be taking on that cost. A lot of what we see on the riverfront is our soils just aren't very stable along there. A lot of things buried in the ground over time. So part of the project requires them to put some pilings in, some foundations in to support their project. And also, this is part of the old Hammerblow site, so making sure that those continuing obligations that we have for soil management are met as part of their development process.
1: So you said possibly coming forward with this further action in July. All goes as planned. When could we see groundbreaking and big cleanup on the site?
2: Yeah, so if everything goes to plan, they'd start cleanup and construction in spring of 2027.
1: All right. And again, 140-some units. What does that do to the housing need in the area?
2: Yeah, 143 units. You know, we have a continuing housing need in the area. It's amazing to watch our projects as they get built out. And as they move forward, we're looking at Foundry right now. They're at over 50% where they're at with market rate on that project. The Westside Common project's getting close to 100%. So as these units are being built, we're seeing people fill them up, and that's what we want to see. That really speaks to the

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1: Bring on the country.
2: Hey, it's Morgan Wallen.
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0: Thank you. Thank you very much.
1: Thank you, music lovers. There you go with Steve Meisner on WDEZ on the Wings of a Dove. And we started off this morning's Polka Jamboree with Frankie Lichka, Blue Magic, and Cora Jean. Jeff Hines here for your Sunday fun day on this beautiful, a little bit chillier Sunday morning compared to some of that weather we had last week. But we'll have the complete forecast for you after 8 o'clock. A lot of other things. Here's Tuba Dan. And here's the Peanut Butter and Jelly Polka on WDEZ. Thanks for listening.

0: There you go. Peanut butter and jelly polka with Tuba Dan and the Polka Landers. Okay, thanks for listening. Hey, coming up today is the June Dairy Breakfast, and it's at the J. and Penny Borkert Farm, which is off of Highway N in Edgar. And due to wet conditions, if you're going to that today, just go down N like you normally would and park on Fairfield, and they're going to shuttle you in so you don't have to walk through the mud and stuff. So anyway, just wanted to let you know, Michaela is going to be there at 7 o'clock this morning from 7, or Brian's going to be there. No, Michaela's going to be there from 7 until 9 this morning. And we'll find out all about the Edgar FFA Alumni June Dairy Breakfast. Ah, I got to get a new tongue. I'm just hungry.
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Let's have a party. Richard Allen and Michael Taddy on your Polka Jamboree. And then the news, an older recording called If Looks Could Kill. After the Morning Waltz, here's Gene Heyer.

0: Gene Heyer and the orchestra with After the Morning Waltz. Hey, it's the Wisconsin River Pro Rodeo. Hey, it starts next Friday, goes through Sunday at Merrill Fairgrounds. 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

That's the Joey Thompson Orchestra with the North Coast Polka. And we started off after our set, of course, the Polka Family Band. Do You Know You Are My Sunshine? Had a special request for that again today. But it's, this isn't true because there is beer today. But no beer today. Here's Don Peachy on WDEZ. We're going to tell you where there's lots of beer. Keep it right here.

They say wisdom comes with age. But after 40 years of polka, all Jeff Hines got was a bigger music collection and a bad back. The Polka Jamboree on 101.9 WDEZ.

Jersey Polka Richie with One Time Obedek. Want to know where some beer is today? Hey, Gorski's Polka's on the Patio. It's the Senior Classics. That's from 1 until 5, so stopping over there for a great time. Also reminding you that next Saturday at the Eagles Club in Merrill, it's a benefit fundraiser supporting Veterans Coffee and Conversation. Raffles, cash bar, free entertainment, and all proceeds benefit the Veterans Coffee and Conversation, followed by music, 6:30 until 9, my good friend Wage and Renegade. Yeah, you're going to have a lot of fun at that. That's coming up next Saturday at the Eagles Club in Merrill. Here's Art Perko and Petty's Polka on WDEZ. 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

0: Gary's Ridgeland Dutchman, a song made very famous by the late, great Don Graylick, Mr. Button's Polka. We'll be back.
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bop. There you go. Jeff Winard in a barroom polka. Boy, I sure hope that my good friends from Stratford are listening, Jeremy and Carla. Here's the Red Wing Polka by Bernie Roberts. I'm sure he's still sound asleep. Probably drank a beer last night.

0: And that is Paul Haas's favorite song. I guarantee you he is still sleeping this morning too. But the La-Di-Da Waltz, Norm Dombrowski's Happy Notes. Man of Honor Society, today is the last day. And they got food, refreshments, all that kind of stuff. Last chance to get in on the raffles. Polish Connection there today from noon until 5. Check it out. Here's Edelweiss Polka.
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The Dynastics, my favorite version of the Helen Polka on WDEZ. Good morning. Welcome to the second hour of the show. The Early Bird Polka Hour brought to you by our friends at James Krasinski Forest Products. Always a gooder time right here for the Early Bird Polka Hour. We play all Polish music, whether it's an obedic, a waltz, or it's honky style, or it's whatever. We play it right here on WDEZ. Happy Sunday Funday. Here's that obedic for the Robleskis already. Only you, obedic. Brass Express on WDEZ. Good morning.

0: There you go. Speaking of Polish music, Polish Fest, it's the last day, your last chance to see Squeezebox as they're done after today. 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But stopping over there, they got great entertainment. Again, that's Polish Fest. Today is the last day at Henry Meyer Festival Park at Milwaukee's Lakefront.
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stars. 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

There you go. Pulaski's very own TNT Rewind to Weekend. They're going to be rewinding to Weekend at St. Peter Parish Picnic, which is going on today. Yeah, it's going on today. TNT will be starting at 11 o'clock, alternating with the Happy Notes. They got chicken dinner, 11 until 1. Where is that? 708 First Street in Stevens Point. Cherry Tree Basket Raffle. Silent auction closes at 4 p.m. Don't miss the main raffle. $2,500. You can buy the tickets all day today until the drawing at 5 o'clock. That's St. Peter Parish Picnic. Yeah, stopping in there. Jerry Darlock, here's his opening theme. Sounds a little bit like Marion Lush's opening theme. But here's Jerry Darlock in a Buffalo Touch on WWE.

0: Jerry Darlock and an opening theme for you on the Early Bird Polka Hour, brought to you by our friends at James Krasinski Forest Products. Joe Tomaszewski is coming up in Old Chicago's Milwaukee Avenue. And we got the clarinet polka, some East Coast music coming your way.
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As time goes by, waltz, an old-fashioned waltz by Joe Tomaszewski. Let's get to some East Coast music for you. Here's Chris Sims.

Some good old honky style music, Rich Reklosky and the Hopsick Obetic for the Robleskis again. Hey, Burnham Wood's fifth anniversary, Polka Days. It's coming up next Friday, Saturday, and Sunday. 3 days, 10 bands, free admission. You heard me right. Hardwood dance floors. Friday night, Hometown Sounds, Mrashek Brothers, Hauser's Hot Shots, and the New Times. And then on Saturday, Xander's Music Makers, The New Generation, Senior Classics, and Twin City Sound. Sunday, it's Music Connection and Polish Connection, and we're there from 11:30. I believe it's 11:30 to 6, somewhere like that. But anyway, Chet Namels, Burnham Wood Polka Days, 5th anniversary. That's coming up next Friday, Saturday, and Sunday. Here's Tri-City Drive, Boy from Krakow.

The only thing better than Sunday morning bacon? Sunday morning polkas with Jeff Hines. Sizzle up some fun with the Polka Jamboree on a 101.9 WDEZ.

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How is that I played Trio Bedex this hour? Oh my gosh. Ed Lewin, you're welcome. Here's that polka loving gal. 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

Good morning. Welcome to WDEZ's Polka Jamboree. 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

the fabulous Hank Thenander, One for the Road Polka. And we started off with the Honky Hoppers this third hour of the Polka Jamboree. Let's have a drink. Hey, let's. If you didn't start before noon, you can't say you drank all day, but have a drink here on WDEZ. Good morning. Welcome to the third hour of the Polka Jamboree. We got four more hours coming your way. Thanks for listening. Do appreciate it. We got a great lineup of music coming your way and a lot of things going on. So make sure we're going to have a little abbreviated polka calendar coming up in about 20 minutes, let you know what's going on. And there's a lot of things going on. We got Burnhamwood Polka Days. St. Peter's Parish Picnic is going on today. And also we've got Summer Dance going on today at Rib River by the Central Wisconsin Polka Club. We got lots of things coming up. So keep it right here. Right now, here's Adrian's Polka. From Stevens Point, Wisconsin, here's the Jolly Musicians on 101.9 WDE.

0: The Jolly Musicians and Adrian's Polka. Jeff Hines here for your Sunday Funday, and we got more music coming your way. We got Mikey D, we got Barry Boyce Band, and I'm going to sneak a Polish song in there too. We'll let you find out what that is. That's coming up next.
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2: Hey, it's Michaela, and guess what? You can find me at another June Dairy Breakfast today, and I am absolutely loving this. I have so much fun at these, and I'm at the Edgar FFA Alumni June Dairy Breakfast today. It's going on at Jason and Penny Borkert Farm from 7 to noon. Now, because of all the rain and everything, they do have shuttles, so what you're going to want to do is you're going to go west of the farm on Fairfield Road, and they will shuttle you to the breakfast. 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Again, we're at the Edgar FFA Alumni June Dairy Breakfast here at Jason and Penny Borkert's Farm in Edgar. 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

sending that song out to my good friend Jerry Pitt and Dawn listening today. Also, everybody in Pulaski, there you go, Chad Shabilsky, the Pulaski Jukebox Medley off his latest release called Hi, My Name is Chad. Before that, we had Mikey D and Just One More Polka. Speaking of polkas, we played two in a row. It's time for a waltz. We're going to go to out west Nebraska area. We're going to go to Barry Boyce Band. Here's the Bohemian.

0: the Barry Boyce Band, the Bohemian Forest Waltz. Happy Sunday Funday. Jeff Hines here for your Sunday morning polka jamboree. Time for Renee's Polka Show Joke of the Day. 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
2: Hey, it's Michaela, and I gotta tell you, I am so hungry. I'm so ready to have another June Dairy Breakfast. We are here at Jason and Penny Borkert's Farm in Edgar. Now, this June Dairy Breakfast is going on from 7 to 12 today, and they do have shuttles. So when you get here, you're going to want to park a little bit west of the farm, and they have tractors hooked up with wagons, and they will come and bring you right up to the breakfast. Or if you'd like, you can walk, but why wouldn't you want to take a wagon ride, right? I can't wait for mine. Want to thank American Family, Johnny Bauer Agency, Krieger Insurance Services, Smith Brothers Meats, Mullins Cheese, and ELM Repair of Edgar. And my stomach is growling. I cannot get enough of these June Dairy Breakfasts. They got eggs and sausage and milk and ice cream and so much more. So you're going to want to come check it out. Again, it's going on in Edgar, the Edgar FFA Alumni June Dairy Breakfast, actually, at Jason and Penny Borkert's Farm from 7 to 12. Again, you can park a little bit further down and they will shuttle you right up here. So can't wait to see you out here. It's another June Dairy Breakfast with 101.9 WDEZ.
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Here you go. Kenny Bass and the Polka Poppers with the Dancing Doll Polka. Before that, Henny and the VersaJays with that Crazy Heart of Mine. Thank you so much for listening to the Polka Jamboree every Sunday morning here. And we got to get into an abbreviated polka calendar. We got a lot of things coming up. Today, it's a summer dance at Rib River by Accentu. Ryan Kultzer Band from Luxembourg, Wisconsin, from 1 until 5. It's brought to you by the Central Wisconsin Polka Club. Stratford in the Park, 2026 Summer Music Series. It's 6 until 8 at Clemmy Park. This coming Wednesday, the Balsam Road Ramblers. And then mark your calendars. Coming up Wednesday, July 1st, it's going to be the Hayes Boys. It's the Burnhamwood Polka Days, the 5th anniversary of Burnhamwood Polka Days. And special thanks to the Letows and everybody who helps out. She, Tanya, does one great job doing this, and it's gone from 0 to 160 in no time. And what a great, great thing this is for Burnhamwood, Wisconsin. Burnhamwood Polka Days Friday, Hometown Sounds, Marashik Brothers, Hauser's Hot Shots, and the New Times. Saturday, Xander's Music Makers, The New Generation, Senior Classics, and Twin City Sounds. And then Sunday, 9:30, Church Under the Tent, Noon Parade on Main Street, Music and Dancing, The Music Connection, and Polish Connection. Can't wait. That's going to be a lot of fun. For more information, all you have to do is call 253-3277, 253-3277. St. Peter Parish Picnic today is the last day. Featuring TNT, The Natural Talent, The Happy Notes. They start at 11 o'clock, alternating. Chicken dinner from 11 until 1 at Kolb Hall. Again, St. Peter Parish Picnic is at 708 First Street in Stevens Point. It's the last day for Polish Fest down in Milwaukee. Great lineup of music. Don't want to miss that. Man of Honor Society at the Wausau Eagles Club, South 3rd Avenue in Wausau. They've got the last day of music featuring the Polish Connection from noon until 5 today. Food and refreshments and alcohol and all that kind of stuff served. Also coming up next Saturday, the Eagles Club in Merrill will be having a benefit fundraising supporting Veterans Coffee and Conversation. Raffles, cash bar, free entertainment, live auction. And all proceeds benefit Veterans Coffee and Conversation. They got some music by Wage and Renegades live from 6:30 until 9. Also, don't forget where Michaela is today, the June Dairy Breakfast brought to you by the Edgar FFA alumni at J. and Penny Borkert Farm, County Road N in Edgar. So be listening more for Michaela in just a little bit. And Sundays, Polkas on a Patio. Today it is Senior Classics from 1 until 5 at Gorski's. Next Sunday is Polish Spirits. Wow, a lot of things going on. What's going on next? Well, we got Mark Jerkovic and his orchestra with the Mary Lou Polka. If your name is Mary Lou, this song's for you on WDEZ's Polka Jamboree.

40 years of polkas means Jeff Hines has played over a million oompa and forgotten where he put his reading glasses at least twice that. The Polka Jamboree on 101.9 WDEZ.

0: Brian Bergen and a string being polka. Jeff Hines here for your Sunday Funday on this beautiful Sunday morning. A little chillier today. We'll have the complete forecast for you. But wherever you're listening, thank you. Good morning to everybody on Long Lake and Bass Lake listening. We had some special requests for some people up there. We're going to get to that. Was up there Friday and Saturday and enjoyed seeing a lot of people up there. And also, it's time for the Twin Spin. 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New and used vehicles. 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So your Twin Spin brought to you by the Brickner's featuring Tuba Dan. We got a couple of nice Tuba Dan songs coming up after this on WDEZ.
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2: Hey, it's Michaela, and I'm so excited. I'm here for another June Dairy Breakfast, and I just sat down to get my breakfast, and I got to tell you, this looks absolutely amazing. I got pancakes. I have scrambled eggs with cheese, cheese curds, other cheese samples, the really good sausage, and I got a little chocolate sundae going on here, plus some orange juice. Want to thank American Family, Johnny Bauer Agency, Krieger Insurance Services, Smith Brothers Meats, Mullins Cheese, and ELM Repair of Edgar. We are at the Edgar FFA Alumni June Dairy Breakfast at Jason and Penny Borgert Farm, and it's going on until noon today. And they want you to know that we do have, or they do have shuttles going on, so you're going to want to park a little bit further way, further down from the farm. You'll see it as soon as you pass the farm, and they are bringing, they're using shuttles. They're bringing tractors with the wagons on them so that you can come all the way to the breakfast without having to walk the whole way. So it's pretty cool. We're having so much fun here. Would love for you to come out again. Join me for some delicious breakfast at Jason and Penny Borgert Farm in Edgar, going on until noon today with 101.9 WDEZ.
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4: And I'm live at Gorski's. I'm with Ryan, and what a great day today, huh?
5: Yeah, you can't beat it.
4: So, Ryan, hey, we got some exciting news. When I got here today, you said, hey, Jeff, we have some items added to our already great breakfast menu, which is available all throughout the day, every day of the week. So tell us about some of the specialties you have here, and go through some of the new items you added.
5: Yeah, sure. We added two new Eggs Benedicts. One is a scrambled egg Benedict, and one is a country Benedict.
4: Okay, you also added a skillet. Tell us about that. That one looks really exciting.
5: Yeah, we added a new skillet. It's going to be our brisket skillet, so it's smoked brisket with onions, green peppers, and all the fixings, cheese, all that good stuff.
4: So what is your personal favorite as far as breakfast goes? I know what the kids' option is. They love their pancakes, but what is your favorite special?
5: Oh, mine is the ham and cheese omelet. I add mushrooms to mine, but it is a delicious omelet.
4: And that's one thing nice with Gorski's too. You can edit. Yep. Add something, subtract it. It's made to order, correct?
5: Yes, every morning it's made to order. If you don't like something, we take it off. If you want something added, we can put it on.
4: I'm with Ryan. We're broadcasting from Gorski's in Mosinee.
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7: For our Sunday, expect decreasing cloud cover throughout the day with breezy winds out of the northwest at 10 to 15 miles per hour, a high of 67. Tonight, we'll see partly to mostly clear skies with lows in the upper 40s. And Monday, we'll see a high of 71 with chances of scattered showers later on. With your storm track forecast, I'm meteorologist Tanner Blonkey.

Carol and the Keynotes, the Sugarbush Polka. Started off this hour with Tell the Boys That You're Married Now. Show that ring off, Miranda. Dwayne, Downtown Sound on WDEZ. Good morning. Welcome to the fourth hour of the Polka Jamboree. Jeff Hines here for your Sunday fun day. And we got a great lineup of music this hour. We got some Eddie Blazancik coming up. We have some Lenny Gamolka coming up. And we have Mark Villadal with a song called Little Wish on WDEZ's Polka Jamboree. Beautiful walk.

0: Mark Villadal on WDEZ's Polka Jamboree. Coming up, we got Hey Bartender, we've got Red Rubber Ball, and we've got some other great music. So keep it right here on WDEZ.
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2: Hey, it's Michaela, and we're having so much fun here at the Edgar FFA Alumni June Dairy Breakfast at the Jason and Penny Borkert Farm going on until noon today. And just so you know, there are shuttles bringing people back and forth from the farm because parking is a little bit off to the side. So if you don't want to walk, they do have those available. Want to thank American Family Insurance, Johnny Bauer Agency, Krieger Insurance, Smith Brothers Meats, Mullins Cheese, and ALM Repair of Edgar. And I have my friend Tammy here to tell us a little bit more about the June Dairy Breakfast today.
3: Good morning. How are you doing?
2: I'm doing wonderful. It's so nice to be here. Thank you.
3: It's a little cloudy out, a little windy, but we are rocking and rolling. We got two lanes for the pancakes, eggs, sausage, ice cream, so there's lots of room for sitting. We got the shuttle parking, which we'd like to thank the North Central Steam and Gas Engine Club for the wagons, and Reichner and Schnell for the borrowing of the tractors to get the people back and forth.
2: Right, and that was kind of last minute. So, yeah, definite huge shout-out to them for being such an amazing help. So we want you to come out here again. It's going on until noon today. The Edgar FFA Alumni and Supporters June Dairy Breakfast going on until noon today with WDEZ.
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George Stadahar with Sparky's Polkas for Gene and Sparky listening today. Also, we've got Jim and Becky. They are listening. Beesons are listening to us. Hey, good morning to you guys. Mike and Kim Selecki, good morning to you. And also good morning to our friends Amy and David Williamson. Thanks for listening. This song I'm going to send out to Nicholas and Chris Kielman and Andy, and let's see, who else can we send it to? Anybody who works at a fire department, Mosinee Fire Department, Ringo Fire Department, Merrill Fire Department, all you guys, thanks for what you do. Volunteer fire departments. Here's the Coppersmiths with the Fireman's Polka on WD.

0: There you go, the Fireman's Polka on WDEZ. What do we have coming up? You want me to tell you? We've got the Alliance. No, we've got, that's right, we've got Eddie Blazancha coming up, Jeff Pecon, Erwin Seuss, and we also have Lenny Gamolka coming up and the Beneszewski Brothers.
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2: Hey, it's Michaela, and I'm here with my stomach full because we are at the Edgar FFA Alumni and Supporters June Dairy Breakfast here at Jason and Penny Borkhardt Farm, going on until noon today. Would love for you to come out. I want to quickly thank American Family Johnny Bauer Agency, Krieger Insurance Services, Smith Brothers Meats, Mullins Cheese, and ELM Repair of Edgar. And Tammy, what an awesome event. Even though it's cloudy outside, we have so much going on, and it's so fun.
3: Yes, we have things for the kids to do. We have bouncy house. We have a petting zoo that has a bunch of different animals for the kids. Full breakfast. We got two lanes going for our serving line, so you are getting in and out as quick as you can. The parking and shuttles is going around right now. Last year we served almost 2,500 people.
2: Oh,
3: so
2: wow.
3: We're hoping that we're going to be close to that this year. And next year, we already have a farm, the Miller Farm, Scott and Marie Miller, and that's here in Fenwood. So we are all set for next year, too.
2: So cool. Would love to see you here this year and hopefully next year as well. We're going to try to meet our goal. It's another June Dairy Breakfast. Again, the Edgar FFA Alumni and Supporters June Dairy Breakfast with 101.9 WDEZ.
0: And joining me on phone lines every Sunday morning, my friend Sean from Ski's Meat Market. Good morning, Sean.
4: Good morning, Jeff.
0: Hey, it's a week from today is Father's Day. So we always got to talk about what we should cook for fathers, our fathers out there, or hopefully the kids will cook for me and your kids too.
4: Yeah.
0: That's what we're hoping. But I know you always love a good ribeye, and I always like tenderloin or New York strip. We all have our favorites. What are a couple of other ideas that people can get over at Ski's Meat Market that dad just might love?
4: Oh, we've got T-bones and porterhouses, which are really a good steak. They have a New York strip on one side and tenderloin on the other side of the bone. We've got sirloin steaks. We've got boneless New York strip steaks. And we've also got pork and, of course, brats. Brats are a good, easy one, and the kids can actually get involved in that if they're not too young.
0: Well, that sounds great. Sean, one thing we haven't talked about for a long, long, long time, and it's kind of confusing because you go to different places that sell steaks, and they got choice, they got prime, they got select. What do all those words mean?
4: Well, it's all the grades that they've been given, and it's based on amount of fat, the size of the eyes on the ribeyes, and the size of the loins. But it's also greatly has to do with the quality of the steak that you're getting. Prime is the highest and, of course, the most expensive, but it's got a lot of marbling in it, making it more tender, making it more flavorful. And then you've got choice, which is a step down, and a lot of times your choice is right under, it's high choice, so it's right under the prime. And then select, which we don't even deal with at Ski's. We only have prime and choice because the select is a lower quality and you can get a cheaper cut of meat, but it's not going to even come close to the flavor or the tenderness of prime or choice.
0: And I know one thing you do at Ski's too, which is huge, we talked about it a couple of weeks ago, is you age your meat, which probably the select isn't aged. So, hey, Ski's Meat Market is where it's at for dad. Get over there this week. They're open Monday through Friday, 10 to 6, Saturday 9 to 6, and Sunday 10 to 4. They're on Highway 10 in Stevens Point, right behind Buffalo Wild Wings and Culver's. How do we end this every Sunday morning, Sean?
4: Come on in and see us. At Ski's, we're more than just meat.
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There we go. There's Eddie Blazonczyk and Versatones for Nicholas and Miranda, and I know Joey and Mary Ninneman, and the kids are all listening today. Hope you have a great day. And that was your house party song of the day, brought to you by Mary Ninneman, Caldwell Banker, Action Realty, your realtor for life. 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Here's an old German medley called The German Medley, Erwin Seuss and the Hulu Rye Dutchman.

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1: Hey, it's Michaela, and I'm having so much fun here at the June Dairy Breakfast. We're at the Edgar FFA Alumni and Supporters June Dairy Breakfast at the Jason and Penny Borkard Farm. It's going on until noon today. It is a little chilly, but it's not bad. At least it's not raining, right? It's still a perfect day for a June Dairy Breakfast, so come on out. They do have shuttles as well because they weren't sure with the weather, so people are parking a little bit further away from the farm, but don't worry because they have shuttles, so they have tractors and wagon rides, and right now, I'm about to pet the cutest baby cow I've ever seen in my life. He's just over here mooing. So cute. So much fun for the whole family. Want to thank American Family Johnny Bauer Agency, Krieger Insurance Services, Smith Brothers, Mullins Cheese, and ELM Repair of Edgar. Again, that's going on at the Jason and Penny Borkert Farm until noon today. They have an amazing breakfast. 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They have bounce houses for the kids and more activities and a whole petting zoo. Like I said, that's where I am right now. So come on out to the Edgar Alumni and Support FFA Alumni and Supporters June Dairy Breakfast with 101.9 WDEZ.
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0: 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There is no known cure, but who wants one? Jeff Hines and the Polka Jamboree on 101.9 WDEZ.
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4: And I got Brooke in the studio with me this morning. Good morning!
5: Good morning!
4: Happy Sunday Fun Day! Okay, let's get things started. Jane Brzezinski, good morning. Mike Shermer and girlfriend Kelly, good morning to you. Teddy K and Gracie Butchkowski, also
5: Reagan and William Haas.
4: Also Sam and Lily Sweet, Gary and Amy Sweet, Pinecrest Nursing Home, Bert's listening today. Also Marcus and Macy Heisey, Wassa Manor, those at Good Shepherd in Seymour, Tucker and Reagan Moss, Carla and Jeremy in Stratford, Jim and Debbie in Milwaukee, Bruce and Tara Bardis, all those at Nature View Assisted Living, and everybody, including my mother, over at Pride TLC, and everybody at Truck Shop USA, Kurt, Jimmy, and Mike.
5: And I've got some requests here wishing Tom and Laura Heisey a happy one-year anniversary. Please play a nice tune for Tom Bellerstein, who has a birthday on the 17th, and then a song request for the belated birthday of the sister-in-law, Gail Wiersba of Shantytown, whose birthday was on June 8th. That's wishes from Shirley and Larry. And a birthday for Rose Pop. Happy birthday to Bobby Joe Ladwig. Anniversary wishes for Scott and Sandy Wolfram. And birthday for Lori Whitewing. Happy anniversary to Glenn and Jackie Seafelt. And birthday for Heather Bresnahan and Pete Mertz and Butch Herman. And Joey Ninneman.
4: Okay, Ben Hines, my nephew, celebrating a birthday. Also, Neil Zunker. Yes, Neil Zunker, birthday. Make sure you wish Neil a happy birthday. Lorianne Froby, Grizelic. Also, Kim Vinch. Hey, happy birthday, Kim. Kristen Glaze, Jesse Wooler. Lance Walters, Concrete Man Extraordinaire. Also, Dwayne Robleski, Linda Goot, Mike Garski, Jay Schleter from Merrill. Happy birthday, my friend. Doug Chack, Jody Krenz from the Tanning Studio.
5: Happy birthday.
4: Yeah, happy birthday. Kevin Newman, Michael Orlikowski, Jackie Coons, Randy Allen, Neil Zunker again. He's not 79. No, that's wrong. Oh, no, that's 73. Yeah, 73 would be right for Neil. Also, Eugene Stahl and Ben Antonovich.
5: And happy birthday this last Friday.

0: to two of your big time listeners, Teresa Stanford and Itchy, Eric Itchkowski. We mentioned him last week, but he's like, my birthday isn't until Friday. I'm like, well, happy birthday,
1: Itchy. We're just trying to be nice here.
0: Yeah. Happy birthday to Shelly Becker. Yesterday, Melissa Dahlman, Dave Zastro, Denise Akavikis. And today we've got Rob Kohnhert, Ben Nelson, and Josh Pulowski, Lisa Abel, Aunt Anne Scully. Happy birthday to Eric Vermonic and Heather Yenter and Callie Gorski. She's the niece of Sean Gorski from Gorski's Restaurant. Happy birthday, Callie.
1: That's a lot of Gorskis in there.
0: And Doug Check and Brittany Krieger.
1: Also, Pam Behrens, happy birthday. Also, Ann Vetter, Dawn Hansen, Marie Steffenhagen, John Foos. It's John S. Foos. And also Jamie Schley from American Family. Also, she's retiring pretty soon. Ooh. So congratulations to Jamie. Christine Miller Pierce, Tom Weaver, Mary McCarthy, Robin Haig, David Zastro, Jason Busta, Ray Chaka, Audrey Hobick, and Denise Akavikis again.
0: Happy birthday to Kay Bychinski, Melissa Simkowski, Scott Schneck, and Christine Grink. Happy birthday to Jen Anderson, John Dietz, Heidi Wolf, Shauna Zamansky, and Deborah Norum. Happy birthday to Leroy Gorski, Michael Block, Bonnie Galloway, Stephanie Genrick, and Jeff Goot. Happy birthday to Matt. Right, I got that right?
1: Yep, you did.
0: Happy birthday to Matthew Waller, Thomas Ballerstein, and did right by me, Gloria Benhouse, girl. G-L-O-R-I-A.
1: That's awesome. Also, Johnny Karras from the Jimmy Sturr Orchestra, Kara Plautz, Todd Dolman, Julie Thompson, Jessica Sands, Tammy Worth. She had a great big birthday party. I don't know if it was a surprise or whatever, but Brian sure treats her good. And Michaela Kuhlman.
0: And I got three more. Rich Pinsky later this week. Jeff Klopp, Kloppy, happy birthday. And Larry Stevens.
1: Sounds great. Thanks, Brooke. Have a great Sunday fun day.
0: Happy Sunday fun day.

0: Fred Zwick with a $6 million waltz. Not $1 million, $6 million waltz. And before that, we started off with The Fox. Eddie Blazancic Jr. with The Fox, a song that a lot of people like, especially Miranda. So there you go. Also, Alex and Amber that are listening today and everybody else, hey, thanks for listening. Good morning. Hey, welcome to the fifth hour of the Polka Jamboree. Jeff Hines here for your Sunday fun day. We've got Polka Calendar coming up. We have Alice coming up, and we will be talking with Jason Glashinsky from Silvertree. All that is coming up right now. Alfieder saying Tanta Anna. Here's Peter and Paul Wenninger.
1: Auf Wiedersehen, Tanta Anna.

0: Tanta Ana. There you go. Peter and Paul Wendinger on WDEZ. We got to take a break. We got a few more requests coming up. And we got Jan Levon. We have Gordy Hartman and Jimmy Sturr. Alice is coming up next.
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Jimmy Stern, the orchestra, Papa, won't you dance with me? Hey, coming up, we're going to tell you about that big polka cruise we have coming up. We are almost over 800 people already. We only have room for 900, and it is going to be great. We had some people sign up about a week ago from Central Wisconsin here, some more people. And if you've never gone on these polka cruises, they are fabulous. You're going to really, really enjoy it. So we'll tell you how to get the information coming up in Polka Calendar. You know what? I'm a polkaholic. Here's Gordy Hartman from Madison, Wisconsin.

0: There you go. There's Alice pounding that bar over at Chatterbox. Good morning. Hey, thank you for listening to Alice, of course, a staple of the Chatterbox. And good morning to Stacy tending bar today, and also Isaac and Drew, the great cooking crew they have over there. They serve food 6 days a week. Yeah, they serve it until 10 or 2 o'clock today. They got a great Sunday brunch coming up, going on right now. And also, they don't serve food on Mondays, but they serve it Tuesday, Wednesday, Thursday, Friday, Saturday, and Sundays till 2. Stop into Chatterbox, say hi, and get some great food. Also, good morning to everybody at Two's Company. They are closed on Sundays now for breakfast, so they're open Tuesday, Wednesday, Thursday, Friday, and Saturday's Two's Company. Also, Pit Stop Bar and Grill. And good morning to Pugs and Shannon. Also, everybody at Gorski's. I stopped to see Ryan and Shauna and Sean this week. They're just so excited. They got some new menus and some great things happening at Gorski's. Everybody at Perry and Tina's Family Tradition Bar, try their great, great homemade pizzas. Also, Partners Pub. Good morning to Jim and everybody over there at Partners Pub. They listen every Sunday morning while they're cleaning it up, getting everything ready to open for business today. And also Elsie's Restaurant, and I guess Lauren's going to retire. And they're going to be closing at the end of the month, and some new owners are going to be taking over in June or in July. So very huge thanks for Elsie's Restaurant for supporting the Polka Jamboree all these years. Lauren, we love you. Thanks for all the promotion and all that stuff with the Polka Show. And of course, Vicky and also Keith at Koski's Corner Pub. They have homemade pizzas there. Hillside Bar, stopped in to see Jesse. They've got some great food over there. Richard's Supper Club, and also Jim's Corner Club Pub, listening today. So don't forget, Man of Honor is today. I'm going to be telling you about that next. 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
1: And we have some more requests. I'm with Miranda, and we've got a happy birthday to Jeff Goot on the 17th and his mom, Linda Pineapple Goot, on the 18th from Cousin Barb. Also, good morning. Happy birthday to grandson Jake, June 18th, 6 years old. And I hope you have a great day from Grandma Kim and Grandpa Butch. Also, for the birthday of Ken Grzynski on June 14th from his loving wife, Kathy. Happy 20th birthday to Grant Miller. Have a great day from Mark and Denise Bauman. And the Beermans, they're listening in Alpine, Wyoming.
2: Happy 17th birthday to Aiden Kopchinski. Have a wonderful day from Don and Pat Schrader. And also wishing another 17th birthday to Aiden on June 13th from Danielle and Tana Schrader. Let's have a happy Sunday fun day from Matthew and Becky Winstead.
1: From Minnesota.
2: Oh, from Minnesota. Let's hear a little Red Rubber Ball Polka for my 50th birthday tomorrow on June 15th. Happy anniversary to Joey and Mary Ninneman. And it's also Joey's birthday today.
1: Happy birthday, Joey.
2: Woo, woo. Happy anniversary to Josh and Joni Weiss. And happy Sunday Funday to Mike and Kelly. Thanks for the drinks yesterday.
1: Also, some birthday requests for the birthdays of Gary Sachka and Mike Skalecki, Jackie Tomsky, and the 25th wedding anniversary of Mark and Jody Micklig. Kelly Stasek, happy birthday, girl. 59 years and pushing 60. It was great seeing Tom and Laura Heise yesterday. Hope you had a great night. And wishing teacher Mr. Doucette a happy birthday this week. Says they listen to the Polka Jamboree every Sunday while building scenery from his students at Antigo High School. Also, happy birthday to Michael Shesky today from Chet and Marcy Salvinsky. Memory of Donna Rybarczyk, went to heaven 13 years on the 17th. Love Chet and Marcy Salvinsky. Miranda.
2: Happy 34th anniversary on June 13th to my beautiful wife, Debbie, from your loving husband, Andy. They would like to hear No Beer Today for Jean Luke from your mom and dad. Love you. Happy anniversary to Scott and Joan Lasevitz on the 11th. Love Layla, Mom, Dad, Kate, Chad, Mark, Casey, Charlie, and Taylor.
1: Also, it says sounding real good down here in Lake Dubay. The Skootex are finally back from Florida. I heard it's pretty hot in Florida. Somebody wanted to hear Up Behind the Barn for Ron McKibben from Martin and Jay. And also, happy birthday to Zach Ament from Grandma and Grandpa Ament. David Wendorf on the 16th from the Aments. And for Tim and Julie Zilliger. I got it here. And also, we've got a couple more here.
2: Happy birthday to Jeff Zettler today from your polka pal, Andrew Gavin. Many, many happy birthday wishes to Mary and Reagan Yenter from Southern Pines, North Carolina. 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For Rose Ligman's 80th birthday, Happy birthday.
1: Also, happy birthday, Violet Teske, Monday, June 8th from Mom and Dad. Thank you. Love you. Happy birthday to Ava Herman, June 18th from the Lemmers. Happy birthday, Nicole Dlugi from Belvedere, Illinois. And the Zernikes, Beth and Bill, they're listening from Trinity Lutheran Church here in Wausau on Sturt Avenue. They got their annual rummage sale. Come down today, 10 to 2, half price. Thanks, Miranda.
2: Welcome.
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0: 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On Friday, it's the Hometown Sounds in the tent, Hauser's Hot Shots, the Mirashik Brothers, and the New Times. Saturday, Xander's Music Makers, the Senior Classics, the New Generation, and Twin City Sounds. And on Sunday, 9:30 church under the tent, and then it's the Music Connection and the Polish Connection, June 19th through the 21st. Pulaski Polka Days, July 16th through the 19th. Great lineup of music. The Mix, Livewire, Chad Shabilsky, Xander's Music Makers, the Mirashik Brothers, Polish Connection, New Times, John Stevens and Double Shot, Polka Country Musicians, Tony Blazonczyk's New Phase, of course, Twin City Sounds, Polka Family Band, and then also, don't forget, the Music Connection will be there. We'll be there in the VFW building, and there's a lot of other bands. So mark your calendars, July 9th, 16th through the 19th. And it's the Willard Polka Fest. It's the 51st annual at Willard Community Center, June 27th and 28th. Music's from 11:30 till 5:30. And starting things off, it's Rich Yurkovich and Polkariety, Saturday, June 27th from 11:30, 1:30, and 3:30. The Music Connection, 12:30, 2:30, and 4:30. And then on Sunday, Barefoot Becky and the Ivanhoe Dutchman, 11:30, 1:30 to 3:30. And Steve Meisner Legacy Band, 12:30, 2:30. And then 4:30 admission, just $20 per person per day, Willard Polka Fest. Knock MS out of the park. Live music lineup. Friday, June 26th, it's Hyde. Saturday, June 27th, Jerry Schmidt Trio and Knock Point. And on Sunday, June 28th, Kurt Plischke and Polka Spirit. And that's all taking place over at Veterans Park in Marathon City. And St. Stanislaus' Parish Festival is coming up Sunday, Father's Day in Hoffa Park. Outdoor polka mass at 10 o'clock. Take Dad out for Father's Day. Family food and fun. The Mirashik Brothers, the New Generation. Chad Shabilsky and the Polka Rhythms. TNT, the Natural Talent. And the Mix and also Hometown Sounds. And that's live music all day long. St. Stanislaus' Parish Festival, Sunday, Father's Day in Hoffa Park. And it's the Edgar Fireman's Homecoming. Yeah, that's coming up. And it's going to be a great weekend. June 19th and 20th and 21st. It's a live weekend of live music, refreshments for all ages, and carnival rides. 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And it's the Event and Bevent. Best time you ever spent at the Event and Bevent, June 27th and 28th at St. Ladislaus Church. Music, food, drinks, Bounce House Country Store, starting with Saturday's Polka Mass at 4 with the Marashik Brothers, and after Mass until 7:30. Whiskey and Lace, a great, great country band that were representing WDEZ over at Hodeg, takes the stage from 8 until midnight. On Sunday, Polka Mass at 10:10 with the New Generation, and then on the grounds, alternating with the Jerry Schmidt Band till 6, grilled chicken dinner starting at 11, and bingo at noon. Event Bevent, always the last weekend in June. And today, it's a summer dance, and it's Ryan Kautzer Band from Luxembourg, and that's over at Rib River by Accentu. Today, from 1 until 5, it's brought to you by the Central Wisconsin Polka Club. Gorski's Polka's on the Patio. That's coming up on this afternoon. Senior Classics are there, and that's from 1 until 5. Make plans for Saturday, June 20th at the Eagles Club on Lake Street and Merrill for a benefit fundraiser supporting veterans' coffee and conversation. Enjoy raffles, cash bar, free entertainment, and live auction. And, that looks like a good time. All proceeds to benefit veterans' coffee and conversation. And they've also got Wage and the Renegades live from 6:30 until 9. Last day of Polish Fest. That's over the America's largest Polish festival at Milwaukee's Lakefront at Meyer Festival Park. Again, today is the last day. Today is the last day of the Man of Honor Society, and that's at the Wausau Eagles on South 3rd Avenue. This afternoon from noon until 5, it's Polish Connection. St. Peter Parish Picnic. Today is the last day. They got their charcoal chicken dinner today at 11 until 1 o'clock at Colby Hall. Games and fun. And don't forget, TNT will be alternating the Natural Talent with the Happy Notes. That starts at 11. Also, Stratford in the Park, their 2026 Summer Series, continues from 6 until 8 at Clemmy Park. Wednesday, June 17th, it's the Balsam Road Ramblers. Good Time Radio, WRJQ, a good friend of mine. He is having an anniversary dance, the 20th anniversary dance, and Aaron Schilke does a great job promoting polkas. August 22nd from 1 until 5, Carl and the Country Dutchman will be at Club 16. And in Stratford, and this is coming up on June 27th from 8 in the morning to 11 o'clock, car show, the whole nine yards. They got food, a kids chalk fest, balloon animals, beer garden, fireworks at dusk. They got the Nashville's very own Ashley Wall is going to be featured from 9 until 11. And music's also by In the Groove and Dustin Reuter. Well, that's it. More to come after this on 101.9 WDEZ. 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And guess what? Now they're making all their pizzas in-house. 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
0: And it's Our Savior's Polish Fest, July 25th and 26th at the Mozanee Rec Center in Mozanee. And it's Saturday and Sunday, July 25th and 26th with great music. Yeah, great music there. On Saturday, it's New Polish Sounds, Steve Burklaw's New Polish Sounds. 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And again, it's free. Friday, they got Mrashek Brothers, Hauser's Hot Shots, name a few. 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Sunday, The Music Connection and Polish Connection. A lot more fun. That's Burnwood Polka Days, June 19th through the 21st. And it's Event Bevent coming up June 27th and 28th at St. Ladislaus Church in Bevent. Starting on Saturday's Polka Mass at 4 o'clock with the Mrashek Brothers and after Mass. Until 7:30, Whiskey and Lace takes the stage from 8 until midnight. And then on Sunday, Polka Mass at 10:10, New Generation and Jerry Schmidt, grilled chicken on Sunday and bingo at noon.
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0: And it's a summer dance. Hey, that's coming up on June 14th. Next Sunday, Ryan Kultzer Band, all the way from Luxembourg, Wisconsin, from 1 until 5. Admission $12. It's at Rib River by Accentu. And again, it's next Sunday. And it's brought to you by the Central Wisconsin Polka Club.
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The Polka Shamrocks, and I want a girl just like the girl that married dear old dad. Here's Johnny Vado on the Jolly Lumberjack Polka on 101.9 WDEZ. Happy Sunday Fun Day.

0: the late, great Byron Bronetsky and Over Three Hills. And what a great job he did on that recording. Sending that one out to Bobby and Tommy Bronetsky listening today on Somo Lake, Lake Somo up in Tomahawk. And we used to spend a lot of time up there when we were kids. We used to have a blast. Hey, we're going to be talking with Jason from Silvertree. That's next.
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0: I'm with Jason Kloschinski from Silvertree, top of the morning.
2: Jeff, always great to see you.
0: Great to see you, too. We've been trying to make these topics on Sunday mornings here on the Polka Show relatable. And, yeah. You know, we've got such a diverse audience from 2-year-old to 90-year-old or 100 years old here on the Polka Show.
2: But I couldn't believe it when my 12-year-old niece was like, I heard you on the Sunday Polka Show. I was like, you listen to polkas on Sunday? She's like, oh, yeah, that's what they do Sunday mornings, you know. So it's great and just appreciate all the listeners out there, you know, being part of this community.
0: Yeah, it is pretty cool. And we try to be relatable. And one thing we were talking about off air is at what point do I need financial planner? You know, I'm 21 when I start my first job, 35 when I'm, you know, finally married and have a couple of kids, or 45, or do I wait till I'm 65 ready to retire?
2: Right. You know, and of course, you've got all these people online on TikTok and Facebook and LinkedIn and, you know, any other social media you want, Reddit, whatever, that are what I call finfluencers, right? They're not actually licensed professionals. They're just out there, you know, begging for clicks. And that's how they make their living, is getting people to click. But at the end of the day, when it comes to seeking financial advice, really at all stages in your life, you can benefit from advice from a professional. The challenge is, you know, finding the right professional that's actually going to give you solid advice that's helpful. You know, for example, at Silvertree, you know, we don't necessarily bring on every single person as a client that comes through the door, because they may not necessarily be a good fit for us, or they may not necessarily need us at that stage in their life. But we are 100% committed to giving people advice that is actionable, that they can use to improve their situation, regardless if they become a client or not. And so my advice to everyone that's listening out there is, look, if no matter what stage of life you're in, whether you currently have an advisor, you don't have an advisor, it is a great opportunity to sit down and talk with somebody who can actually assess your situation and give you some direction. And sometimes we tell people, look, Silvertree is not the best fit for you today, but here's 3 or 4 things that you can do that's going to help set you up for success. Some people can DIY, do it themselves. They don't necessarily need a professional. Other people do need help. So my advice is always, look, seek the guidance of a professional, but understand what that professional does for a living. You know, do they work for a firm and their job is to sell you investments and insurance products, or are they actually in the advisory space where they're actually, their job is to give advice? That's where I would put that filter and invest some time, seek the guidance of a professional. You always are going to walk away with 1 or 2 good ideas that are going to help improve your situation.
0: Sounds great, Jason. What's the best way to reach you?
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That's the Joey Class Band with the six-pack medley. We started off with Hocus Pocus. Good morning. Welcome to the sixth and final hour of WDEZ's Polka Jamboree. Happy Sunday Funday. Hope you're having a great day. It's supposed to be a beautiful day today, a little bit chillier. And, yeah, stay tuned. We'll have the forecast for you. 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Good morning, Polka. Here's Dan Gritzmacher on WD.

0: The Good Morning Polka by Dan Gritzmacher. Hey, coming up at near the end of this hour, we'll be highlighting what's going on. It's Sunday Fun Day, and Polka's on the patio. It is Senior Classics today, and they're over at Gorski's in Mozyny. And then next Sunday is Polish Spirits, so they got some great entertainment going on at Gorski's today. 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
0: LC's Restaurant will be closing at the end of this June. We all at LC's would like to thank everyone that patronized us for the last 3 years. Thanks again. LC's hours will now remain the same. Last week in June, hours will possibly change depending on food supply. We will post changes if they occur, and when they occur, check it out on our Facebook page. 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Thanks again, LC's Restaurant staff.
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I think I dated that girl. The girl who invented kissing. Yeah, nothing better than a good girl that can kiss. Anyway, hey, happy Sunday fun day. I'm going to get myself in trouble here if I keep on talking, so I better play some more music. And, we're going to do some popcorn right now. Here's Bud Herjavec and the Popcorn Polka on 101.9 WD.

0: Don Schleiss and his recording orchestra with a Slavish Maid Polka. 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

0: Brought to you by the Central Wisconsin Polka Club. That's coming up today from 1 until 5. Also, make plans for this coming Saturday, June 20th, at the Eagles Club in Merrill. Benefit fundraiser supporting veterans. You don't want to miss that. And they've got Wage and the Renegades. There we go, live from 6:30 to 9. Gorski's have the Senior Classics today from 1 until 5. Grab a great pizza or some other great stuff over there. Also, don't forget, next Friday through Sunday, the Wisconsin River Pro Rodeo at the Merrill Fairgrounds. A weekend of action-packed live rodeo performances. Professional cowboys and cowgirls from around the country to compete to showcase their talents. Great food, great entertainment, live music Friday and Saturday with the Jerry Schmidt Band. And, yeah, that's going to be a lot of fun. Last day for the Man of Honor today. And Polish Connection will be playing noon until 5. Last day for the Polish Fest in Milwaukee. And they've got great entertainment all day long. And get on down to Milwaukee. Yeah, you won't want to miss that. St. Peter Parish Picnic. Today is the last day. They got the chicken dinner that started at 11 today. Colby Hall. And they got cherry tree, basket raffle, cake raffle. Silent auction closes at 5. The main raffle is at 5 o'clock. TNT and the Happy Notes will be there. And then there's Burnham Woods Polka Days, the 5th anniversary of the Polka Days. Three days, 10 bands. Yeah, that's going to be great. Hometown Sounds, Mirashik Brothers, Hauser's Hot Shots, and the New Times. Saturday, Xander's Music Makers, the New Generation, Senior Classics, and Twin City Sounds. Sunday, we will be there, the Music Connection and Polish Connection, Burnham Wood Polka Days, and also Stratford and Park, 2026 Summer Music Series at Clemmy Park, 6 until 8. This coming Wednesday is the Balsam Road Ramblers. Next, July 1st, 2 weeks from that Wednesday, it's the Hayes Boys. Okay, that kind of concludes a highlight of Polka Calendar and everything coming up. Wow, there are so many things coming up. But make sure you tune in to WDEZ. We tell you everything that's going on. If I get sent the information, I mean that funny because a lot of times people go, we didn't hear this advertised. Well, if I don't have the information, I can't do it. And we don't charge a lot to advertise on the poker show. So anyway, hey, we're out of time. Got the last segment coming up right after this.
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5: For our Sunday, expect decreasing cloud cover throughout the day with breezy winds out of the northwest at 10 to 15 miles per hour, a high of 67. Tonight, we'll see partly to mostly clear skies with lows in the upper 40s. And Monday, we'll see a high of 71 with chances of scattered showers later on. With your storm track forecast, I'm meteorologist Tanner Blonke.
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Jason Aldean, Don't Tell on Me, 101.9 WDEZ. Hey, it's Michaela hanging out today, and I'm still super full from the Edgar June Dairy Breakfast. Yeah, super good. Here's Chris Young and Cassidy Pope now with Think of You on WDEZ.

George Burge and Luke Bryan there with Ride, Ride, Ride, 101.9 WDEZ. Speaking of Luke Bryan, we are entering, starting tomorrow, we're entering week three of the Ultimate Summer Ticket Tour, and up for grabs is the two tickets to Luke Bryan at Alpine Valley if you qualify and if you are chosen. So in order to qualify for those tickets, you got to be listening at 6:20, 9:20, 12:20, and 4:20 every single day. We give you four different keywords at those times, and you got to text them in to 715-842-1019. 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
10: For our Sunday, expect decreasing cloud cover throughout the day with breezy winds out of the northwest at 10 to 15 miles per hour, a high of 67. Tonight, we'll see partly to mostly clear skies with lows in the upper 40s. And Monday, we'll see a high of 71 with chances of scattered showers later on. With your storm track forecast, I'm meteorologist Tanner Blonke.
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0: Blake Shelton there with Let Him Anyway on Great Country 101.9 WDEZ. Let's get our toes in the sand. Here's Zach Brown Band.
1: I got my toes in the water, ass in the sand, not a worry in the world, a cold beer in my hand. 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

0: Backup Plan, 101.9 WDEZ. We're so excited. We want to send you to Chicago to see Morgan Wallen's Still the Problem Tour going on this Friday, June 19th. It's going on at Soldier Field. And we've been giving you chances to win all weekend long, but we're not done yet. So keep listening. He'll be there along with Brooks and Dunn, Gavin Adcock, and Zach John King. So it's going to be a huge, awesome lineup. Again, we've been doing it all weekend, but keep listening today for your chances to win.
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Tim McGraw, Eric Church, Hardy, and Mr. Morgan Wall in there with MacArthur and 101.9 WDEZ. 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Dear Lord.

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Jordan Davis, turn this truck right around. I don't know why I did that with an accent. Round. Why do people let me have a mic? I don't know. Here's Jake Owen now with Barefoot Blue Jean Night on WDEZ.

John Morgan there with Kid Myself, 101.9 at WDEZ. Can't wait to see him at Hodeg. And also, we're going to be seeing Whiskey and Lace and Soul Whiskey. They are the bands that will be representing WDEZ in the Wisconsin State Country Band Championship on the main stage at Hodeg this year. So we're going to wish them both luck. Here's Kane Brown now with Cool Again on WDEZ.

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14: For our Sunday, expect decreasing cloud cover throughout the day with breezy winds out of the northwest at 10 to 15 miles per hour, a high of 67. Tonight, we'll see partly to mostly clear skies with lows in the upper 40s. And Monday, we'll see a high of 71 with chances of scattered showers later on. With your Storm Track forecast, I'm meteorologist Tanner Blonkey.
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Again, we want to send you to Morgan Wallen. Well, maybe not right to him, but to his concert. I know you'd probably like for us to send you right into his arms, but I don't think we can do that quite yet. I don't know. We'll see, maybe in the future. Going on at Soldier Field Friday, June 19th. Brooks and Dunn, Gavin Adcock, Zach John King, and more. Listen for your chances to win. Here's Ella Langley with Be Her. She drank

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0: George Burge, it won't be long. 101.9 WDEZ. Yeah, it won't be long until we got the fair going on. We got, you know, more concerts on the square, things like that. And you're going to want to be wearing our WDEZ neon tee. You know why? Because if we spot you wearing one, you could end up backstage or get ticket upgrades and more. That's right. They're beautiful blue this year. They're limited edition. And you can actually get more coming up. So yesterday I was at Twisted Sisters Vintage Market. I gave out 50, but don't worry. We still have more chances. The next one is going on Friday from 12 to 1 at Diane's Soft Serve in Burnham Wood. Brian and I will be out there giving the first 50 neon tees away. So you're going to want to come out and join us for that. 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And you can find a list of all the official neon tea stops on our events page at WDEZ.com.
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Want to wish you a very happy National Pop Goes the Weasel Day, National Flag Day, Children's Day, National Bourbon Day, Strawberry Shortcake Day, and National Army Birthday. Oh, and National Cucumber Day. Did you get all that? How are you going to celebrate? Maybe I'll have some strawberry shortcake and cuddle a weasel. No, I'm not going to do that.

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Riley Green with Change My Mind, 101.9 WDEZ. Congratulations to Brooke. She won tickets with the Ultimate Summer Ticket Tour to go see Riley Green at the Rest Center coming up on July 16th.

Morgan Wallen there with Don't We, 101.9 WDEZ, still giving you more chances to go see him in Chicago at Soldier Field on Friday, like this upcoming Friday. And Brian is actually going to be at Essential Med Spa on 17th Avenue in Wausau going on Wednesday from 11 to 1 so that you can sign up for your last chance to see him in Chicago, okay? Plus, you could win prizes from Essential Med Spa, Sapphire Salon, and La Taqueria. Super fun. 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
5: For our Sunday, expect decreasing cloud cover throughout the day with breezy winds out of the northwest at 10 to 15 miles per hour, a high of 67. Tonight, we'll see partly to mostly clear skies with lows in the upper 40s. And Monday, we'll see a high of 71 with chances of scattered showers later on. With your Storm Track forecast, I'm meteorologist Tanner Blonky.
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Luke Bryan. She's country and she knows it. Yes, she does. And you know what? We're going on week 3 of the Ultimate Summer Ticket Tour. And this week is, yeah, you guessed it, 2 tickets to go see Luke Bryan at Alpine Valley. So you're going to want to be listening starting tomorrow. We're going to kick off the week 3 keywords at 6:20, 9:20, 12:20, and 4:20 every day. Monday through Thursday is 4 different keywords at those times all day. And Friday morning at 6:20, we're going to announce who's going to be winning those. Here's Darius Rucker now with It Won't Be Like This For Long on WDEZ.

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Dustin Lynch with Stars Like Confetti, 101.9 WDEZ. You know what I'm super excited for? The Wisconsin River Pro Rodeo. Yeah, going on the weekend of June 19th through the 21st at the Merrill Fairgrounds. It's a weekend of action-packed live rodeo performances from professional cowboys and cowgirls from all around the country. Great food, entertainment, vendors, and shopping for all ages. 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Here's Jason Aldean now with Don't Tell on Me on WDEZ.

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Bailey Zimmerman, 101.9 WDEZ. You know, I do have a Chevy, but it's not a Silverado. I'm so sorry. Here's Dylan Scott now with What I'll Never Have on WDEZ.

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Ella Langley with Be Her, 101.9 WDEZ. Everyone is so excited that Florida-Georgia Line is officially back together. Been waiting for this. So excited. Here's This Is How We Roll on WDEZ.

Luke Holmes, BYU, 101.9 WDEZ. We have another chance for you to win Morgan Wallen tickets. That's right. Brian Scott is going to be at Essential Med Spa in Wausau across from Marathon Park this Wednesday from 11 to 1 for your chance to see Morgan Wallen in Chicago this Friday. There's signups going on. 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Here's Morgan Wallen now with More Than My Hometown on Great Country, 101.9 WDEZ.

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16: For our Sunday, expect decreasing cloud cover throughout the day with breezy winds out of the northwest at 10 to 15 miles per hour, a high of 67. Tonight we'll see partly to mostly clear skies with lows in the upper 40s. And Monday we'll see a high of 71 with chances of scattered showers later on. With your storm track forecast, I'm meteorologist Tanner Blonkey.
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I hope to see you at the Wassa Night Market Series. You can join them on 3rd Street for a mix of local makers, farmers, live music, sidewalk dining, and extended hours from your fave businesses. It's the third Thursday of the month all summer long. So June 18th, July 16th, and August 20th from 5 to 9 in downtown Wassa. Here's Josh Turner now with your man on WDEZ. Baby, love.

0: Rascal Flatts, I Dare You, along with the Jonas Brothers, 101.9 WDEZ. We got a lot of awesome outdoor music going on in the listening area. 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The next one coming up is the Brad Emanuel Band, June 17th. So this Wednesday, it's going to be awesome. Make sure to bring your chair and maybe some cash for some yummy food truck food. So yeah, hope to see you there.
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Ella Langley, Morgan Wallen there. I can't love you anymore. 101.9 WDEZ. 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

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I love that. 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
13: For our Sunday, expect decreasing cloud cover throughout the day with breezy winds out of the northwest at 10 to 15 miles per hour, a high of 67. Tonight, we'll see partly to mostly clear skies with lows in the upper 40s. And Monday, we'll see a high of 71 with chances of scattered showers later on. With your storm track forecast, I'm meteorologist Tanner Blonky.
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the fall. 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

0: Cold beer calling my name, 101.9 WDEZ. Looking ahead to the forecast, I'm a little bit bummed out because it's not feeling as summery as what I would like it to. Oh, it's supposed to be in the high 60s and low 70s. That doesn't feel like June to me. I'm supposed to go to the Dells on Wednesday. What gives? I'm going to be sending a strongly worded email to Justin Lowe. Just kidding.
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Hey, it's Michaela hanging out with you today. Hope you're having an amazing weekend. Here's Thomas Rhett and Jordan Davis now with Ain't a Bad Life on Great Country, 101.9 WDEZ.

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Wausau, Stevens Point, Wisconsin Rapids.

0: Jason Aldean, Don't Tell on Me, 101.9 WDEZ. You can tell us. 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And you can be part of our morning show, too. That's pretty cool. Here's Dylan Scott with My Girl on 101.9 WDEZ.
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night when she goes to bed. 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

Chris Jansen, Me and a Beer, 101.9 WDEZ. You can see him at the Wisconsin Valley Fair going on August 4th through 9th at Marathon Park in Wausau. He'll be there Tuesday the 4th with fireworks from Fireworks Country. Then Wednesday is Shenandoah, Thursday Skillet, Friday and Saturday we got the Rodeo, and Sunday the Demo Derby. 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
8: Tonight will be partly to mostly clear and cool, a low of 47 degrees, winds out of the northwest at 10 to 15 miles per hour. And Monday we'll see a mix of sun and clouds with a high of 71, before rain chances return Monday night and throughout our Tuesday reaching 70 degrees. With your storm track forecast, I'm meteorologist Tanner Blonkey.
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Corey Kent, Cole Wetzel there with Rocky Mountain Low on 101.9 WDEZ. This song makes me feel more like summer. Here's Luke Bryan with One Margarita on WDEZ.

Luke Combs does not want to be as cold as you. Yeah, that's right. Or as cold as it is today. What the heck? It should have been in the 80s. It's mid-June. Come on now.

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0: sipping that whiskey. Vincent Mason, wish you well. 101.9 WDEZ. I had such a fun time at all the June Dairy Breakfast this weekend. I was at the Portage County June Dairy Day yesterday. And then today, earlier, I was at the Edgar June Dairy Breakfast as well. So we got another one coming up on Friday. Brian is going to be at the Wisconsin Rapids Dairy Berry Breakfast. And it's we want to thank American Family Insurance, Johnny Bauer Agency, Smith Brothers Meats, Mullins Cheese, Krieger Insurance, Partnership for Progressive Agriculture, ELM Repair and Refrigeration, in Edgar, and more. You can get more details at WDEZ.com.
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8: Tonight will be partly to mostly clear and cool, a low of 47 degrees, winds out of the northwest at 10 to 15 miles per hour. And Monday we'll see a mix of sun and clouds with a high of 71 before rain chances return Monday night and throughout our Tuesday reaching 70 degrees. With your storm track forecast, I'm meteorologist Tanner Blonke.
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